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0: 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All you did was prove me wrong. Wish you said you loved me when you didn't have your fingers crossed.
1: Radio.
2: Radio.
1: Drava.